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1: 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Stuck in the darkest room and burning by the eyes to tell you blind. 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